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For richer or for poorer, in sickness and in health, till death do us part.

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1: 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See, it's burning me to hold on to this. I know this is something I gotta do, but that don't mean I want to. What I'm trying to say is that

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1: 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Yo, it's time to make it happen. You know, we're gonna do a little something like